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0: Morgan Evans opens up about the writing process for his song, Over For You.
1: It was the only song I wrote in 4 month period. And I went into that session. I was a big fan of a couple of people in the room. And then one of my really good mates was in there. And I thought, I need to do something creative because, this is what I do. It's like an outlet. And I sat in the corner of the room and I just looked at everyone. I was like, guys, I'm going to be completely useless in this session unless I just tell you what's going on.
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0: What song do people sing the loudest at your shows? Is there a difference in America and when you're not in America?
1: For sure. I mean, you got to take Heart's Desire. I mean, that's been a massive hit in other countries. So I would say that Heart's Desire as a whole, which was on the Wild Ones record, that was us. That Was Us has always been a really big one in the Bull. But, you know, those songs are also loud in the States. But I would say as a whole, Heart's Desire has got to be unequivocally the biggest song I have. I mean, it's bigger than Truck.
0: Really?
1: Yeah. I mean, just as far as if you're just going by the States, that's the most known song. But at a show, even in America, Truck's not the loudest when I'm playing a show amongst the fan base. I would say the Bull, Heart's Desire, That Was Us.
0: I'd be singing Somebody Truck loud. Yeah. I'd be up on row.
1: I mean, it's I don't believe you, but
0: yeah.
1: If I know you, you'd be in the back and you'd be kind of chilling out.
0: Yeah, I'd be kind of back in the corner. That's a good point.
1: See you in the front. Eddie, maybe Lunchbox, but yeah. I don't see you doing that. Bobby Bones.
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0: Hey, and Zuko and Kayla, we've got a pair of tickets for Salute 250 with Post Malone and Hardy. 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

0: students attending Drake University in Des Moines, Iowa, they pretty much know the school's mascot because he's always around campus. It's a 9-year-old English bulldog named Griff II. Man, to be 9 and an English bulldog, that's good. Stanley's 8.
1: He's an English bulldog?
0: He is.
2: Because they don't live that long.
0: They don't. And so he took over as Griff II in 2020. He's a certified therapy dog for stressed out students. And bulldogs, man, you're stressed. Let a bulldog come hang with you. They are the least stressed thing in the history of the world. There is nothing that stresses out a bulldog. Mm. Stanley probably sleeps 10 hours a day. But sometimes he sleeps with one eye open just to like check it out while he's sleeping.
1: That's cool.
0: But Griff was finally able to retire, did the full graduation in cap and gown.
1: That's awesome.
0: Another thing about bulldogs, you can put stuff on them. They don't care because you know why? They ain't stressed. You can put hats on them. You can put anything on them. They're just like, eh, I don't care. Crowd went crazy. And so now Griff is just going to be a normal, chilling bulldog that he spent all those years helping out kids. I love seeing a bulldog last to 9. That gives me hope. If Stanley can last to 9.5, that's a big win.
1: Where's he at?
2: How old is he now?
0: Eight.
3: Are you guys, hey, guys, did you guys listen to anything?
2: We forgot. You said it a lot since then. Yeah.
1: I was picturing Stanley.
2: No, yeah, well, I was thinking of how cool it is they have a live-action mascot. Like
0: most schools do.
2: What?
1: Yeah.
0: Arkansas, we have Tusk. That's a real-life Razorback.
2: Oh, it's a college?
1: A big hawk.
0: Drake University.
2: Oh, University. Okay.
0: Hey, what show are you on right now?
3: Oh, my gosh.
0: You doing a show?
2: Sorry, I was picturing a high school. And like at my high school, our mascot was imaginary. It was made up. It was a spirit. Austin-heimer Maroons.
1: Maroon?
2: It was a big Stanley? Maroon fuzzy ball.
0: That's a good question. No one's ever asked that. 8.
3: Oh, okay.
2: Okay.
0: Thank yeah.
2: And
1: he's got one more year. He's good.
0: Yeah. Don't even say that crap.
3: Wow.
0: You have one more year.
1: No,
0: you're lucky.
1: No, I have, what's my clock?
0: 1 now.
2: You think, though, the older he gets, you're going to have more surgeries or will you stop doing the surgeries?
0: What kind of question is that?
2: No.
0: What's wrong with you today?
2: I'm saying.
0: Am I going to give up on keeping my dog alive because he's getting older?
2: Yeah.
0: What's wrong with you today?
2: That's a valid question. Everyone has to consider that.
0: Why would I care to talk about it and tell me something good when we're talking about a bulldog mascot?
1: That's right. Tell me something good. I forgot.
0: And he's like, so, when will you let him die?
2: No.
0: What's wrong with you?
2: Not like that. He's just been very high maintenance with surgery.
0: So have you.
2: Okay. Okay, my bad.
0: That's kind of a weird question, right?
3: That was very awkward.
2: Is it? No, I think that's
0: valid. How much
2: valid.
0: Longer are you going to pay for your dog's surgeries until you let him die?
2: Some people, when the dog becomes a certain age, they have to make tough decisions.
0: And why would we talk about that right now?
2: Because it's sort of related.
1: And Bobby has a lot of money, so we're good.
3: Yeah. We don't have to...
2: Oh, yeah, I'm sure you'll just do whatever.
1: Yeah.
2: Oh, that makes sense.
0: Did somebody spike some Amy's drink this morning?
2: I didn't do anything.
0: All right, there you go. That's what it's all about.
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0: students attending Drake University in Des Moines, Iowa, they pretty much know the school's mascot because he's always around campus. It's a 9-year-old English bulldog named Griff II. Man, to be 9 and an English bulldog, that's good. Stanley's 8.
1: He's an English bulldog?
0: He is.
2: Because they don't live that long.
0: They don't. And so he took over as Griff II in 2020. He's a certified therapy dog for stressed out students. And bulldogs, man, you're stressed. Let a bulldog come hang with you. They are the least stressed thing in the history of the world. There is nothing that stresses out a bulldog. Mm. Stanley probably sleeps 10 hours a day. But sometimes he sleeps with one eye open just to like check it out while he's sleeping.
1: That's cool.
0: But Griff was finally able to retire, did the full graduation in cap and gown.
1: That's awesome.
0: Another thing about bulldogs, you can put stuff on them. They don't care because you know why? They ain't stressed. You can put hats on them. You can put anything on them. They're just like, eh, I don't care. Crowd went crazy, and so now Griff is just going to be a normal, chilling bulldog that he spent all those years helping out kids. I love seeing a bulldog last to 9. That gives me hope. If Stanley can last to 9.5, that's a big win.
1: Where's he at?
2: How old is he now?
0: Eight.
3: Are you guys, hey, guys, did you guys listen to anything?
2: Sorry, we forgot. You said a lot since then. Yeah.
1: I was picturing Stanley.
2: No, yeah, well, I was thinking how cool it is they have a live-action mascot. Like
0: most schools do.
2: What?
1: Yeah.
0: Arkansas, we have Tusk. That's a real life Razorback.
2: Oh, it's a college?
1: A big hog.
0: Drake University.
2: Oh, University. Okay.
0: Hey, what show are you on right now?
3: Oh, my gosh.
0: You doing a show?
2: Sorry, I was picturing a high school. And like at my high school, our mascot was imaginary. It was made up. It was a spirit. Austin-heimer Maroons.
1: Maroon?
2: It was a big Stanley? Maroon fuzzy ball.
0: That's a good question. No one's ever asked that. 8.
3: Oh, okay.
2: Okay.
0: Thank you.
2: And
1: he's got one more year. He's good.
0: Yeah. Don't even say that crap.
3: Wow.
0: You have one more year.
1: No,
0: you're lucky.
1: No, I have, what's my clock?
0: 1 now.
2: You think, though, the older he gets, you're going to have more surgeries or will you stop doing the surgeries?
0: What kind of question is that?
2: No.
0: What's wrong with you today?
2: I'm saying.
0: Am I going to give up on keeping my dog alive because he's getting older?
2: Yeah.
0: What's wrong with you today?
2: That's a valid question. Everyone has to consider that.
0: Why would I care to talk about it and tell me something good when we're talking about a bulldog mascot?
1: That's right. Tell me something good. I forgot.
0: And he's like, so, when will you let him die?
2: No.
0: What's wrong with
2: not
0: you?
2: Not like that. He's just been very high maintenance with surgery.
0: So have you.

0: Hey, it's Bobby Bones. Lots of new music out today. We'll play you new music from Taylor Swift, Shaboozy, the band Lula, all next here on the Bobby Bones Show.
1: I think the engine's stalling out on me.
2: Yeah, that don't sound right.
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1: Good, because these boots weren't made for walking.
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1: Oh, you like?
2: Do you think they come in a size 1 inch?

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0: Hey, Zuko and Kayla, we've got a pair of tickets for Salute 250 with Post Malone and Hardy. 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
2: If you showed up, I wouldn't let you in.

0: Friday.
1: Yay!
2: Otis Redding, who wrote what song, Amy?
3: Sitting on the dock of the bay.
2: Yeah, good job.
3: Watching the town.
2: You know, he died before that was released. Never got to know his own success.
3: That's terrible.
2: Did you not know that?
4: I had no idea. That's probably the worst thing that could ever happen.
2: That's not even the fun fact. Otis Redding wrote Respect in 1965 and released it 2 years before Aretha Franklin, but his version focused on a man who wanted respect.
5: Oh.
2: And his version of respect was action. Getting action. He's like, just little respect when I get home. Like he wanted respect, finger quotes, when he got home.
5: Yeah. That's a different vibe, for sure.
2: Yeah,
3: that one weird picturing us like in fourth or fifth grade singing that now.
2: Well, no, because Aretha made it really about respect.
3: Mm-hmm.
2: Amy.
3: So the oldest living land animal on Earth is...
2: Oh, let me take a guess here with the tortoise.
5: Oh, it's got to be one of those tortoises.
4: Yep.
3: It is a tortoise.
2: Oh, nice.
3: How old is...
5: Still alive, right?
3: Yeah, still alive.
2: Oh, you're talking about one specifically?
3: It's the oldest living land animal on Earth right now.
5: I saw this on Instagram.
2: I don't want to overguess because it'll make the number look bad. What do you have?
3: Well, his name is Jonathan.
2: Okay, how old Jonathan?
3: And he's a tortoise, and he's 194 years old. It's estimated that he was born in 1832.
2: It's a long time.
5: The fact that he stayed alive is crazy.
3: He holds a Guinness World Record.
2: But they stay alive as a species.
5: Yeah, but somebody has to feed him. Jonathan's not chilling in the jungle,
3: yeah,
5: right?
3: It gets passed down.
2: Yeah, that's true.
3: Like someone cares for him.
2: The
3: like,
2: world's oldest living animal, 190. Jonathan the tortoise. I'm looking at him. He still looks as young as he did when he was 110.
5: That a boy, Jonathan.
4: Wait, so he's not in the wild?
2: No. He'd be dead if he's in the wild. I'm looking at an old man who's about 100 hugging him right now. All right, there you go. That's Fun Fact Friday.
0: Fun Fact Friday.
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0: Bobby wanted to know what hit song Jason Aldean almost never cut.
1: Big Green Tractor. That was one that Michael Knox was really, my producer, he was really fired up about that song. And, you know, it was just a little, it's kind of like 1994 to me. It's like a little bit of a tongue-in-cheek lyric, which I don't typically do those kind of things. And that was one that he had to kind of talk me into a little bit. And to this day, it's the longest running number one that we had, which was a 4-week number one. And that was one that almost didn't happen.
2: Yeah.

0: top three songs in country music. And number three, Riley Green, Change My Mind.
1: So change my mind. Show up in a midnight sundress. Burn me up.
0: Number two, Ella Langley, Be Her. Number one, Jordan Davis, Turn This Truck Around.
2: Don't make me turn this truck around. Don't make me make it Chevy. Burn back to your...
0: Congratulations to those three for gold, silver, and bronze this week in music. There you go.
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2: Tell me something good.
3: Students attending Drake University in Des Moines, Iowa, they pretty much know the school's mascot because he's always around campus. It's a 9-year-old English bulldog named Griff II. Man, to be 9 and an English bulldog, that's good. Stanley's 8.
4: He's an English bulldog?
3: He is.
5: Because they don't live that long.
3: They don't. And so he took over as Griff II in 2020. He's a certified therapy dog for stressed out students. And bulldogs, man, you're stressed. Let a bulldog come hang with you. They are the least stressed thing in the history of the world. There is nothing that stresses out a bulldog. Mm. Stanley probably sleeps 10 hours a day. But sometimes he sleeps with one eye open just to like check it out while he's sleeping.
4: That's cool.
3: But Griff was finally able to retire, did the full graduation in cap and gown.
4: That's awesome.
3: Another thing about bulldogs, you can put stuff on them. They don't care because you know why? They ain't stressed. You can put hats on them. You can put anything on them. They're just like, eh, I don't care. Crowd went crazy, and so now Griff is just going to be a normal, chilling bulldog that he spent all those years helping out kids. I love seeing a bulldog last to 9. That gives me hope. If Stanley can last to 9.5, that's a big win.
4: Where's he at?
5: How old is he now?
3: Eight.
6: Are you guys, hey, guys, did you guys listen to anything?
5: We forgot. You said it twice. A lot since then.
4: Yeah. I was picturing Stanley.
5: No, yeah, well, I was thinking of how cool it is they have a live-action mascot. Like
3: most schools do.
5: What?
4: Yeah.
3: Arkansas, we have Tusk. That's a real life Razorback.
5: Oh, it's a college?
4: A big hog.
3: Drake University.
5: Oh, University. Okay.
3: Hey, what show are you on right now?
6: Oh, my gosh.
3: You doing a show?
5: Sorry, I was picturing a high school. And like at my high school, our mascot was imaginary. It was made up. It was a spirit. Austin-Heimer Roos.
4: Maroon.
5: It was a big maroon fuzzy ball.
3: That's a good question. No one's ever asked that. 8.
6: Oh, okay.
5: Okay.
3: Thank you.
5: And
4: he's got one more year. He's good.
3: Yeah. Don't even say that crap.
6: Wow.
3: You have one more year.
4: No,
3: you're lucky.
4: No, I have, what's my clock?
3: 1 now.
5: You think, though, the older he gets, you're going to have more surgeries or will you stop doing the surgeries?
3: What kind of question is that?
5: No.
3: What's wrong with you today?
5: I'm saying.
3: Am I going to give up on keeping my dog alive because he's getting older?
5: Yeah.
3: What's wrong with you today?
5: That's a valid question. Everyone has to consider that.
3: Why would I care to talk about it and tell me something good when we're talking about a bulldog mascot?
4: That's right. Tell me something good. I forgot.
3: And he's like, so, when will you let him die?
5: No.
3: What's wrong with you?
5: Not like that. He's just been very high maintenance with surgery.
3: So have you.
5: Okay. Okay, my bad.
3: That's kind of a weird question, right?
6: That was very awkward.
5: Is it? No, I think that's
3: valid.
5: How
3: much longer are you going to pay for your dog's surgeries until you let him die?
5: Some people, when the dog becomes a certain age, they have to make tough decisions.
3: And why would we talk about that right now?
5: Because it's sort of related.
4: And Bobby has a lot of money, so we're good.
6: Yeah. We don't have to.
5: Oh, yeah, I'm sure you'll just do whatever.
4: Yeah.
5: Oh, that makes sense.
3: Did somebody spike Amy's drink this morning?
5: I didn't do anything.
3: All right, there you go. That's what it's all about.
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0: 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Here's your host, Granger Smith.
5: Hey, welcome to After Midnight, everybody. Show number 1611 is on, and I've got great news. It's Saturday. The weekend is officially here. What's up? Granger Smith, your host here on After Midnight. I've got some good news on the way, besides the fact that the weekend is here. I'll read that for you. I've got some Nashville news that Ann Hudson's going to read for you. Stories about your favorite stars out there in Nashville. And all kinds of really good country music. You made it to the right place. No longer Friday night. Officially Saturday morning. Welcome to After Midnight.

92.3 WCOL. Yes, the weekend is here. How about we get it rolling with some good news? What do you say? Stay tuned for two songs and I'll share it with you.

0: Check out this good news story. A 7-year-old in Rhode Island used a skill that he learned in kindergarten to save a classmate. It's crazy. Watch this. During snack time at Stephen Only Elementary School in Rhode Island, second grader Samir Santana noticed his classmate Jabril was choking. Without hesitation, Samir ran over and performed the Heimlich maneuver, something that he had learned the year before in kindergarten health class. Which is a good point that they should still teach that. And it worked. The apple slice came free, and Jabril was okay. Isn't that insane? His teacher called it a shocking moment. Yeah, you think so? And the whole school has been celebrating their 7-year-old hero ever since. That is good news.
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92.3 WCOL, Columbus's number one for new country. Man, it is late at night, early morning Saturday. 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
1: Hey, Granger Smith, old buddy, how you doing this morning? You got the Midnight Rider here hauling that Tyson beat. Hey, keep the good work up, man. I listen to you every night. Only thing that keeps me awake, to keep the good work up there, man. 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
2: 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Thank you for calling.

0: 92.3 WCOL, Columbus's number one for new country. Ann Hudson is coming up next with all the latest from Nashville. 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
1: Oh, man, I don't know if you saw this, Granger, but in case you missed it, one of our favorite up-and-coming country singers is already needing a break. I'll explain it coming up in your Nashville news next.

92.3 WCOL. Whether you're on the road, on the job, or you just can't sleep, Granger Smith is right here with you. Thanks for being a part of the After Midnight family.

0: 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It's Ann Hudson.
1: I've been so impressed with an up-and-coming country singer named Jake Worthington. He's even caught the eye of some of the big country stars, landing opening spots for Brad Paisley and Luke Combs, but he is pausing his career as he addresses issues affecting both him and his family. On Instagram, he explained to fans that he was taking a career break. He says, "I live a life as my heroes did, but the life has gotten a hold of me. I love my family, my friends, and my fans too much to let it take over. I need to take some time to work on myself for my wife and my daughter." He says he promises he'll come back even better. Well, in case you missed it, Blake Shelton finally attended Gwen Stefani, his wife's residency at the Sphere. She's doing the residency with her band, No Doubt. People were just speculating why he hadn't seen her show yet, but he finally made it. It was all over the internet. He was like, "See, I'm here." So I love that.
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8: Welcome to Saturday, everybody. I'm your host, Granger Smith. It's After Midnight. If you could take a road trip with anybody on earth, dead or alive, who would that person be? Good conversations you'd have with this person. Choose wisely. 866-607-8383. We'll talk about that. Now, I've also got Earl Bibbles Jr., the country boy. He's got a dumb criminal story to tell us. All of us here with a bunch of good country music in hour number two. Welcome to Saturday.

92.3 WCOL, Columbus's number one for new country. So if you could take anybody in the world on a road trip, this person could be dead or alive. You get a long road trip with them. Who would it be? 866-607-8383.

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1: Asking this question, topic of the hour, if you could take a road trip across the country, spend some quality time, you got all the time in the world with one person. This person could be dead or alive. It doesn't matter. Give me a story. Who would that be? 866-607-8383.
2: Good morning, Granger. 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I'm calling you from Centerton, Arkansas. My name is Art. And to answer your question, I would love to have my daughter in the ride with me when we go on our vacation. Lost her in 2017, in September 20th, 2017, to fentanyl. She's with the good Lord upstairs now, but I sure do miss her. Love to have her riding shotgun if we travel down the highway on a good vacation. Thank you for all you do, and you have a blessed day.
1: And what would you say? That's a good call, Art. What do you think you'd talk about? Something to think about. If you had one more road trip, what would you say? Because I said that too, because we have people in our lives now that we might need to be doing the same thing with. Think about it. 866-607-8383.
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1: 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Stay on there. I need you to keep me awake sometimes.
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92.3 WCOL. Have you ever heard of a criminal holding up a store with a vegetable peeler? Probably not until today. Hang on, though. Earl Dibbles Jr. is going to share this real dumb criminal story next.

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7: Hey, thanks for starting your Saturday here with me on After Midnight, y'all. I know, it's officially the weekend, and I'm Granger Smith, your host. I've got some things I want to talk about that went down on this day in history coming up, plus some Nashville news with Ann Hudson. Have you heard? Well, she's going to fill you in. A lot to discuss here in the middle of the night, you third shifters working on a Saturday. I'm glad you're with me.

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1: What happens after midnight? Stories get deeper. 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Faith shines brighter. Thanks so much for being a part of the After Midnight family.

0: talking about history. And he's even got the diploma to prove it. It's time for This Day in History on After Midnight with Granger Smith.
1: On this day, June the 6th, 1944, D-Day. More than 156,000 U.S. and Allied forces landed on the beaches of Normandy during World War II. 1980, the movie Urban Cowboy starring John Travolta was released. 1982, Israeli troops invade Lebanon to drive out the PLO. 1987, Steffi Graf won the French Open in tennis. 1998, Sex and the City premiered on HBO. 2000, Rascal Flatts released their first album. Some famous birthdays include Freddy Krueger himself, actor Robert Englund, and WWE star Drew McIntyre. Those are just a few things that went down on this day in history.
0: You're up after midnight with Granger Smith.
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0: 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Ann Hudson coming in with the latest Nashville updates. And what do you have for us today?
1: Oh, this is cool, Granger. Carly Pierce opened up about working behind the scenes with Riley Green on their video. I got that story coming up in your Nashville news next.

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7: Weekend third shifters, thank you for keeping things running. Granger Smith here, your host of After Midnight, asking this question. Is there a movie that you saw in the theater more than any other that you've ever seen in your life? 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Think about that and call me, 866-607-8383. I've also got Earl Nibbles Jr., the country boy with a dumb criminal story. And you know me by now, I got a whole bunch of good country music to play. Hour number four, welcome to the weekend. Welcome to After Midnight.

92.3 WCOL, Columbus's number one for new country. So what movie do you think you have seen more than any other in the theater? You went, physically went to the theater more than any other time. You remember what that was? 866-607-8383.

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1: All right, topic of the hour. We're asking this question. If you could think back in your life to when we used to go to movie theaters all the time. Remember, we used to... That was a thing. We went to movie theaters all the time. Maybe people still do. I don't know. But think back to when you were a kid, maybe a teenager, maybe early 20s, and you went to the theaters all the time. Was there a certain movie that you saw more than others? 866-607-8383.
2: 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Be Rocky Horror Picture Show. 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Love your show. Bye.
1: 100 times. I don't think you're talking about theater. 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
3: 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That was back in, like, the late 70s. Me and a bunch of girlfriends went to my 13th birthday party, and we were all in love with John Travolta. And I saw it 13 times when I was 13, and that's no lie. It was such a great movie. I even had my dad take me twice, and of course they stuck us in because we were only 13. But we could do that back in the day. But Saturday Night Fever, that was a classic. And I hope you have a great night. Keep up with the great music. Thank you.
1: 13 at 13. How much were those tickets? That would be my follow-up question. 866-607-8383.
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I really appreciate you waking up and starting Saturday with me here on After Midnight. I'm your host, Granger Smith. 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

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Has anyone ever thought of a bobcat skid steer as a lethal weapon? Probably not, until you hear this dumb criminal story. Earl Dibbles is coming in to share what went down coming up next.

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8: Saturday morning, early risers, what's up? This is After Midnight. I'm your host, Granger Smith. Thank you for making this America's favorite radio program. I've got some good news. Besides the fact that it's Saturday, hang tight, I want to read you that. Plus, there is some Nashville news. Have you heard about it yet? Well, Ann Hudson is coming in here quickly to inform you. Hang tight for all of this. Don't touch that dial.

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92.3 WCOL. Yes, the weekend is here. How about we get it rolling with some good news? What do you say? Stay tuned for two songs, and I'll share it with you.

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92.3 WCOL, Columbus's number one for new country. Have you checked out our After Midnight Instagram lately? It looks completely different than it did just a couple weeks ago. Do you like keeping up with some of your favorite artists? We make it easy for you now. 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Just click the link in our bio, see the pic from the story and you want to read about it. It'll take you right to it. 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
1: Hi, Granger. 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

0: 92.3 WCOL, Columbus's number one for new country. Ann Hudson is coming up next with all the latest from Nashville. 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
1: Oh, man, I don't know if you saw this, Granger, but in case you missed it, one of our favorite up-and-coming country singers is already needing a break. I'll explain it coming up in your Nashville news next.

92.3 WCOL. Hey, thank y'all so much for sharing Saturday here with me on After Midnight. Before you take off and get this weekend started, let me remind you, God is great and He's worthy of our praise. I'm Granger Smith, coming to y'all from the Yee Yee Farm in Central Texas. 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
2: What's up, everybody? I've got one final hour of Saturdays After Midnight starting right now. Welcome. I'm Granger Smith, your host. I've got some things that went down on this day in history I want to talk about that I've written down, plus some Nashville news, the latest stories about your favorite stars out there in Nashville with Ann Hudson. All of this here as we get our Saturday rolling. We are After Midnight.

92.3 WCOL, Columbus's number one for new country. It is the date that will live in infamy. We'll talk about that coming up in history in two songs.

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2: We're more than just a country radio show. We're a late night family. And Granger Smith is the voice that keeps the night going strong. Thanks for riding with us here on After Midnight with Granger Smith.

92.3 WCOL. I appreciate you listening here late on a Friday, early on a Saturday. Where do you have After Midnight turned up tonight? My number's 866-607-8383. 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
1: Hey, Granger, good morning. It's my turn tonight. I got the late-night baby shift duty for our newborn. But at the same time, I get to do some housework around here. So thank you for keeping me entertained throughout the night, bro. God bless.
0: Thank you so much, bro. I appreciate you.

0: 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Ann Hudson coming in with the latest Nashville updates. And what do you have for us today?
1: Oh, this is cool, Granger. Carly Pierce opened up about working behind the scenes with Riley Green on their video. I got that story coming up in your Nashville news next.

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92.3 WCOL, Columbus's number one for new country. 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

0: I got to ask you a question, Kayla.
1: Okay.
0: If you won like a big jackpot, like the Mega Million or the Powerball, let's just say it wasn't like a ton, but it was like 5 million or whatever.
1: Okay.
0: What would you share the money with your family?
1: Yes, after I paid what I needed to pay, though. Like, I'm not going to lie.
0: I got to take care of myself first, and then I'll divvy up the rest.
1: So many student loans still. Credit cards.
0: Yeah.
1: My kids' school. The mortgage. The house. Like, I take care of what I need to take care of first. Then I would share the wealth like you would see it shared. I'm not going to, like, hand you over money. Like, here you go. I think I'd share it in a different
0: way. Well, and I think for tax reasons, I think sometimes you got to decide that when you win it. That way, you're not paying taxes on all that money. They'll have to pay the taxes
1: right,
0: on the
1: right,
0: money.
1: Right, right.
0: Does that make sense? Well, I bring this up because a 19-year-old in the UK, he's sparking some debate after he won a big jackpot. He won $5.4 million earlier this year, and he quickly invested it across several index funds, which seems like a smart thing to do. But a few days later, he told his parents about it, and at first they were thrilled. But that quickly changed. He says his parents began making plans, talking about early retirement, talking about holidays, even buying a boat, all based on the assumption that they were going to receive a large share of his winnings. So he asked them directly, like, how much do you think I'm supposed to give you? And their answer was half.
1: What? No, he's not expected to give them anything.
0: Well, here's what's funny. The teen said that he had already planned on giving them about $1 million as a thank you. Which I'd be like, that'd be great. My kid won a $5 million and gave me $1 million. I'd be just, you know, beside myself. But he notes that his parents are financially secure. They have savings in place. Their mortgage is paid off. So when he offered the $1 million instead, they called him selfish.
1: No, that's not right. That's not right at all. I don't know. I know it was like, oh, they took care of you for so many years. It's like, well, you decided to have a family and have children, and you want your children to be successful. And if they're successful by winning $5.5 million, you do not need half.
0: Well, here's the other part. He's 19 years old, so he hasn't lived a whole lot of life yet. He doesn't understand the sacrifices that his parents have already made for him, even at 19 years
1: old. Maybe that's why they wanted half, because of how young he is and what they just went through for 18 years.
0: Right.
1: I mean, I get it. They're very expensive.
0: Yeah.
1: Like, ladies, when was the last time you bought yourself a new bra? And look at all the things that you've bought in your kids probably in the last week alone.
0: 100%. So he shared this story on Reddit. They have this forum called Am I the A-Hole? And so that's where, and people were commenting back, and it says, if you have money, don't tell people because too many people start thinking about how to make it theirs.
1: It's
0: which
1: true.
0: Which is true.
1: Yeah.
0: Another person says, don't ever tell anyone you win the lottery, ever.
1: Even your parents?
0: Yeah, even your
1: parents. Well, then you might see the ugly side of someone. Like, you might have been so excited to tell them that you won that money, and then you get the other side of or the reaction than you thought.
0: Someone else said, ask yourself, if they won the lottery, would they give you half?
1: If
0: I won the lottery, my kids would be set.
1: But you wouldn't give them half. You'd, like, take care of what you need to take care of, then them, right?
0: What I would do is I'd put the money in a trust or something that at a certain age they would get the money.
1: Yeah.
0: They're not getting it now.
1: Exactly.
0: They need to learn to earn. They need to learn to work.
1: Yeah.
0: Like, Shaq doesn't take care of his kids. He makes his kids work for money. You know, there's lots of people who are very wealthy who don't they don't have trust fund kids. They're like, you're going to work for your own wealth.
1: Exactly. I agree with that one.
0: Deion Sanders does that.
1: So, no, I don't.
0: But I'd be like, the money's going to be there down the road when you're more responsible.
1: Yeah.
0: But you got to earn for yourself and learn.
1: And you'll take care of them.
0: Yeah.
1: Like, you'll splurge on them. But yeah, no, they don't need $1 million
0: right
1: now.
0: Yeah, I'll get them an exercise meal at the McDonald's instead of just a normal meal.
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9: Wendy's.

0: Well, a 28-year-old man in Flora named Brandon Irizarry. He was arrested last Thursday after he exposed himself outside of a Taco Bell. Well, it's unclear what he was up to, but the sheriff's office said he had his chimichanga out near the side door.
1: His chimichanga.
0: I was wondering how long it was going to take that one to set in.
1: It took me a second.
0: That wasn't even my line. That came from the sheriff's department.
1: I know. I had to think about it.
0: So he had multiple pairs of pants on. He pulled them all down, but he tried to cover himself when he saw the cops. And it wasn't, if that wasn't strange enough, after he was taken into custody, they found a live fish inside a plastic container stored in his backpack. So the cops nicknamed the fish Baja Blast. And the fish is doing very well, but Brandon got arrested for unlawful exposure, and he's being held on $5,000 bond, and it sounds like the fish is in good hands in the meantime.
1: Well, good job for the fish.
0: Got to keep that chimichanga put away.
1: It did take me a second. All right, well, mine is out of Tampa, Flora.
0: Duh.
1: When a 32-year-old woman was arrested in Costco. Why? Because she was wearing black jeans and a red polo and a badge that said Crystal Beverage Team. And she had several different liquors and frozen appetizers. So what did she do? She distributed alcohol in tiny ketchup cups to unsuspecting shoppers. She even pitched the idea of bottomless sample Fridays to supervisors during her tasting event at Costco. Some shoppers were seen, you know, setting up by her, and they said, we're just going to have a great weekend. It's a party weekend. They were like, we love this woman. She doesn't work at Costco or for the Crystal Beverage Team. Yes, she was arrested and escorted out by officers while shouting, who's ready for round two? It's a real case that was on social media, too. Everyone's like, oh, this is like the Crock-Pot Meatball case. No, this woman was doing bottomless sample Fridays of her own alcohol she brought in and serving it in ketchup containers.
0: I mean, it sounds like a great idea for promotion.
1: I don't know.
0: Learn something from that dummy for sure.
2: It was really dumb. I mean, really dumb. Dumb, dumb, dumb.
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1: Dr. Kayla is in the house.
2: Yes, I am. And I'm doing this for you, Zuko.
1: All right.
2: Because you're over there. Look at my hydrogen water.
1: Yeah.
2: I'm taking my vitamins. It looks like blood.
1: I have these molecular hydrogen tabs that I put in water, and it makes hydrogen water. And I drink hydrogen water because it's supposed to help with inflammation. It's supposed to help you recover from, like, workouts. And it has antioxidants in it and all that kind of good stuff.
2: And you take vitamins, right?
1: I do take vitamins.
2: In the morning or at night? When do you take yours?
1: I take mine in the evening.
2: So do I. I'm an evening gal with my vitamins. But here's the thing. We do need vitamins and minerals to keep our bodies running, but taking more doesn't equal better health. So supplements should be treated like medications, and taking too many vitamins can do more harm than good. So this is a pediatrician and dietitian, Dr. Liz Daniels, says many people assume vitamins taken in excess will just be an expensive pee, and that your body will dump out the extra vitamins.
1: Yeah, I'm waiting for my pee to, like, have money in it.
2: Yeah, that's not the case at all. Okay, there's serious consequences if you take too much or too many vitamins.
1: So, I have a new product called Vita Urine that I'm selling.
2: Okay.
1: Well, it's like my urine, but it's got all kinds of my wasted vitamins in it.
2: Bet your pee smells.
1: Yeah, Vita Urine. $1.99 at Walmart. I'm kidding.
2: Here's the signs that you may be taking too many vitamins. If you have stomach issues, vitamin A and D can cause nausea, vomiting, stomach pain. Excess iron can also upset your stomach. And vitamin C and magnesium can cause gastrointestinal distress. So, like, my daughter had a reaction to magnesium vitamins that we were giving her for her and in the morning time, and that obviously causes something. So if you are having, like, belly issues, your vitamin A, D, C, and magnesium are the problem. Do you have any numbness and tingling, Zuko?
1: Sometimes.
2: Do you take vitamin B6?
1: I'm not sure, honestly.
2: Well, high doses
1: I do take a B vitamin, but I don't know if it's B6 or B12 or B52.
2: Well, high B6 can damage nerves and lead to numbness or tingling in the hands and feet, and over time can lead to difficulty walking or trouble with balance. Now, this is like three things in one, but do you have extreme thirst?
1: Very rarely do I have that.
2: Frequent urination.
1: I do have that. You know.
2: I do.
1: I mean, he pees all the time. Drink a whole bunch of water on my way in the morning, and I drink it during the early in the show. So, yeah, I'm going to pee a lot.
2: And you have had kidney stones, but not recently.
1: Yeah, I've had not major ones, just little tiny ones.
2: So taking excess amounts of vitamin D can increase blood calcium levels. Remember when they said to take vitamin D with COVID?
1: All that.
2: Vitamin D, take it, you won't get COVID. So that can lead to being more thirsty and having to go to the bathroom more, and having too much calcium in the blood raises the risk of kidney stones. So if you've got kidney stones, you might be taking too much vitamin D.
1: That's interesting. I never knew that.
2: And finally, hair loss. So if you're going through hair loss or noticing that your hair...
1: Well, it's nice you bring this up now. It's kind of late.
2: It might not be too late, but, like, for me, like, sometimes you, like, notice, like, clumps of your hair is coming out, and you're like, or too much excessively when you're brushing your hair even or straightening it. This can happen from taking too much vitamin A over time. So that's the problem. So the vitamin A and vitamin D are kind of the big kickers that you're taking too much of. So obviously you check with your doctor. We're not telling you what not to take or what to take. But it's healthy, balanced diet with the vitamins. But I just want to let you know, Zuko has like three out of these four things. So I think you're taking too much of your vitamin drinks.
1: You know, I'm not going to disagree with you. I probably am taking too many vitamins.
2: You do get a little like when there's sickness going on or when you go through something, not like your recent health scare, but anything recent health-wise, like whether it's your thyroid or blood work that you get back, then you go into like, oh, I'm going to add this vitamin. I'm doing that mushroom coffee.
1: Well, okay, so here's my thinking on that. And look, we need to get probably a doctor on.
2: Okay.
1: I've always heard and read, and I've done a fair amount of research and listening to podcasts on this very topic. And I've been told, like, well, if you take a medication for something, it's typically masking. It helps the symptoms, but doesn't fix the problem.
2: Right.
1: So, for example, if I have high blood pressure and I take a blood pressure pill that lowers my blood pressure, but it doesn't fix the problem that's causing my blood pressure in the first place.
2: Okay.
1: So I'm trying to attack health concerns at fixing the core, whatever the issue is at its core.
2: Right.
1: If I can figure that out. Like, that's always my goal. I don't want to be put on high cholesterol medication. Like, my cholesterol, I think, is like borderline high. I think it was like 200 or something.
2: Yeah.
1: So I've been trying to take some supplements to help lower my cholesterol rather than get on some sort of cholesterol medication. You know, same thing with high blood pressure. My blood pressure is always, when I go in to the doctor, like 130 over 90 or something like that. So it's like borderline.
2: Yeah. Well, that's true. You get anxious going to the doctor.
1: And you do get that white coat syndrome. That's a real thing.
2: Yeah.
1: But I would much rather figure out, okay, so what is causing my high blood pressure in the first place? You know, I don't want to just take a pill that's going to lower my blood pressure. I want to know what's causing my high blood pressure, and let me fix that problem.
2: I have two solutions. Your cholesterol is high because you have eaten a lot of air fryer steaks.
1: Yeah.
2: And your blood pressure is because we work here.
1: Well, then there's that. Now, and also, like I follow this guy named Gary Brecka, who's kind of like a, I don't know what he is exactly. He's kind of a holistic kind of guy, but he says you should take a genetic methylation test, which is like $500 or $600. And then you can find out what your body is deficient in. Like, you will know. Whatever your body is deficient in from a vitamin standpoint,
2: right?
1: It's always going to be deficient in that. So then you know what vitamins you actually do need to take for your body.
2: Mm-hmm.
1: Rather than just kind of put vitamins in your body and just hope that you're fixing a problem, or if you're deficient in one, you're fixing a problem. Because he says most people are taking more vitamins than they need to be. If you just pay that money, get a genetic methylation test, you'll know what your body's deficient in, and then you can just focus on those vitamins.
2: Right, not five different doctor's appointments that finally does more than the regular blood work. Because you can get blood work done, and they only target like four or five things.
1: Right.
2: But of those, there's even like four other levels off of what they take. So,
1: yeah, and again, we're not doctors, and I'm no expert. I just, you know, but I did stay at a Holiday Inn Express last night.
0: Get up, y'all.
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0: Are you ready to play country one-liners?
1: To try.
0: All right. We're going to give you a one-line description. You can use your friends. Now, where are you, by the way? Because it sounds really loud where you are.
1: Oh, I'm sorry. I'm in my car.
0: Okay.
2: All right. Well, hopefully this will make you excited for summer, even though they're not on summer break yet. So you have to think summer when you name the titles of these songs. Are you ready?
1: Okay.
2: Country one-liner summer edition song number one.
0: Country one-liner summer edition song number one.
2: Life goals are about minimal clothing, zero responsibilities, and maybe a cold drink if you're feeling ambitious.
0: Hmm.
1: No shoes, no shirt, no problem.
0: Let's go to the tape and see if you're right.
3: No shoes, no shirt, no problem.
2: There you go. One for one.
0: Wow, I am so impressed. That was really good.
2: All right, here we go with the next one of the summer edition of Country One-Liner, song number two.
0: Song number two.
2: When you have a breakup in summer, all you need is two drinks in your hand, and then you'll bury your sorrows in the sand.
1: One margarita, two margaritas.
0: No, there's three margaritas.
2: No, there's three margaritas. So hear it again. When you have a breakup in the summer, all you need is these two drinks in your hand and bury your sorrows in the sand.
1: Hmm. Beer never broke my heart. Is it margarita? Two. I don't know. What if they like margarita?
0: Two is part of it.
2: Two
1: margaritas?
0: No.
1: Two margaritas in my hand?
0: Let's go to the tape and see what it was.
3: So bring me two piña coladas.
2: That's okay.
0: Well,
2: it's okay.
0: We tried, but that's all right. That's all right. You're one for two. You still got a chance here.
2: All right. Here's the summer edition of Country One-Liner song number three.
0: Song number three.
2: There's no worry in the world when your feet fingers are in the sand.
1: What?
0: There's no worry when your feet fingers are in the sand. What's another word for feet fingers?
1: Toes.
0: Let's go to the tape.
3: I got my toes in the water, toes in the sand.
2: You're welcome. You're welcome for everyone saying, I couldn't say toes, so I was like,
0: feet fingers.
2: All right, you're two for three. You need one more to win. Here we go with the summer edition of Country One-Liner song number four.
0: Song number four.
2: When a slow-moving boat makes you believe it's the best thing in the world for 6+ hours.
1: Pontoon? I'm on a yacht?
0: What? What was the first...
2: You just put two songs in one.
0: What was the first thing you said?
1: Pontoon.
0: Let's go to the tape and see if you're right.
3: On the pontoon. Make your way, get
2: your way. She was mixing Redneck Yacht Club and pontoon together. All right. You have one, but this is fun, so we're going to do our last one with you, okay?
0: You got to call more often, by the way, Samantha. We like playing games with you. It's fun.
1: I try every time. I really do. I really do try.
2: All right, here's the final one. Country one-liner, the summer edition song.
0: The summer edition song number five.
2: He's not at home getting over a woman. He's somewhere warm with sand and pretty girls in bathing suits.
1: He's somewhere warm. Margaritaville?
0: Get the margaritas off your head.
2: Margarita.
1: What?
2: All right. He's somewhere warm with sand and pretty girls in bathing suits.
0: And somewhere is in the title.
1: Some beach.
2: Somewhere is in it, not just some. Put it together.
0: Oh, gosh.
1: I don't know. I guess I don't know that one.
0: Okay, well, it's not some beach. It's somewhere on a beach.
3: Somewhere on a beach. Sipping some strong. Okay.
0: Oh, gosh.
2: That was great.
0: But you still got three of the five right. And Samantha Hessen, the pride of Hilliard, you've won yourself tickets for a concert for a cause Saturday, August 8th. At Kimba Live with Chris Young and Chase Rice.
1: Yes.
0: Thank you so much for listening. Hang on the line.
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14: BTS, Benson Boone, Kenny Chesney, Snoop Dogg, Weezer, Zara Larsson, and more. One stage, Vegas, this September. If you're a Capital One cardholder, you're not just attending.

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2: It's kind of like a lost and found in a border.
3: So Uber has released its 10th annual Lost and Found Index.
4: Oh, jeez.
3: Documenting all the absurd stuff that people have left behind in their rideshare vehicles. The most common things that we forget is phone, keys, wallet.
4: No way.
3: Yeah. Yeah, it's true. Also, luggage and headphones is on that list. But some of the more odd things that have been left behind, and I'm not going to go through all of them, but I'll just read some of them. An ankle monitor.
4: Oh, okay. Had to get that off in the back.
3: I mean, you get it off and get it out. You know, they're probably looking for the car, you know, because those things are monitored for sure. An oxygen tank. How do you forget
4: your oxygen tank? That thing is, first of all, huge.
3: Yeah, for sure. These are things left behind in Ubers on their 10th annual Lost and Found Index. A live fish.
4: Did you go to a fair?
3: Like in a fish bowl or like in a baggie?
4: Maybe that's what I want to know. I'll give him the benefit of the doubt.
3: Here's another one. A textured photo with a rhinestoned picture of Jesus.
4: Oh, that's a bedazzled. All the bedazzled is going on right now.
3: Yeah.
4: The bedazzled Jesus.
3: A bedazzled Jesus?
4: Yeah.
3: There's another one. A 2-pound bag of blue raspberry gushers.
4: That's funny.
3: Oh, here's an interesting one. Somebody left behind pelvis implants.
4: What? Oh, my gosh.
3: 20 pounds of duck sausage left behind in an Uber.
4: Well, that was expensive. What were they doing with duck sausage?
3: Someone left behind a child's prosthetic eye. Son, where's your eye? I think I left it in the Uber, Dad.
4: That's bad. That's bad. I don't even know how to answer that.
3: I know. And where would you... I mean, why would you take your eye out in an Uber?
4: We don't ask questions here. Just read... You just gotta read the list and just wonder.
3: Somebody left behind 420 donuts.
4: Why are people forgetting these bulk items? That's what I want to know.
3: Someone left $200 in worth of... Timu items.
4: Hiding it from their wife.
3: A pool stick and a case. That seems like one that could be left behind.
4: That could be.
3: A brand new mini fridge.
4: Wow.
3: I mean, like, what, you're doing some shopping and you just get out?
4: Have you ever left anything in an Uber?
3: Left a camera.
4: Oh.
3: Left a camera. Yeah, a brand new camera that I bought.
4: Oh, that in the backpack camera?
3: And then I called the guy and I was like, hey, I think I left my camera in your car. He's like, I don't see it.
4: Oh, no.
3: I was like, what? Come on. Like, I literally just got out of your car, and I know we left it in there.
4: Yeah.
3: That dude wanted a camera. So the most forgetful cities are New York City, Miami, Chicago, San Francisco, and Los Angeles. And the most forgetful day of last year, according to Uber, in this list was July 17th.
4: Why July 17th?
3: I don't know. With the most lost items, and generally Sundays are the most forgetful day of the week. So Sunday is the day when most people forget to get things out of their Uber.
4: Wow, I would think it'd be Saturday nights.
3: Yeah, I mean, you would think so. Saturday night or Friday night after a little drinky-drinky. But apparently Sunday when you're hungover.
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1: Well, Kayla, what day of the week do you consider to be the first day of the week?
2: Oh, I was going to say Monday, but then I just in my head was like, well, Sunday is the first day of the week.
1: Well, there's a new poll that asks people, what is the first day of the week? And actually, people are split. So you're not wrong, no matter what you say, really. 54% of Americans say Monday is the start of the week, and 45% said Sunday. And believe it or not, there's a small percentage of people that think some other day is the beginning of the week.
2: Why? Is it just because of their week?
1: Maybe it's like, because they work Tuesday through Saturday or whatever.
2: Like my sister works Wednesday to Sunday. Her weekend is Monday and Tuesday.
1: Like Ooh, that's weird.
2: Yeah, she works at a zoo. So that's
1: Like I said, 54% of Americans said Monday, 45% said Sunday. But among non-Americans, 85% said Monday for the first day of the week, and only 14% said Sunday. 1% said another day. According to timeanddate.com, Sunday is the start of the week in most of the Western Hemisphere.
2: Look at a calendar.
1: Yeah.
2: Do you remember the song?
1: But the thing is, I guess on Sundays, I don't feel like, well, the week's starting.
2: Sunday, Monday, Tuesday, Wednesday, Thursday, Friday, Saturday. That's like the song you learn growing up, like to learn the days of the week.
1: No, I've never heard that song in my life.
2: Days of the week. Really?
1: Sunday,
2: there's Sunday and there's Monday, there's Tuesday and there's Wednesday, there's Thursday and there's Friday, and then there's Saturday. Days of the week.
1: Is that a real song, or are you just making this up?
2: That's
1: it's like
2: a real
1: sing
2: song.
1: It all over again.
2: It's a real song.
1: I always hear. Is it? How does the Happy Days theme go?
2: Sunday,
1: hey, Monday,
2: Monday,
1: Happy Days. Tuesday, Wednesday, Happy Days. Thursday, Friday, Happy Days. Saturday,
2: what a day! Rocking all week with you, or playing all week,
1: or spending all week.
2: Spending
1: with
2: all
1: you.
2: Week.
1: I think it's spending all week.
2: See, everything is starting with Sunday. So if you, but the only thing I will say is, if you go to buy a calendar or like a planner, some of them start on a Monday, and it throws the whole thing
1: me
2: off.
1: Me too.
2: Like I'll write it. I'm like, what is this extra day on the end? And yeah, so that's where people are getting messed up, and it's because someone had the bright idea to be different and change it on everybody. But no. The calendar starts with Sunday, so that's the start of the
1: Sunday
2: week.
1: Sunday is the official start, but Monday feels like the start. Would you agree?
2: I agree with that, yes.
1: All right.
3: It's my morning show.
4: It's morning, just some coffee in bed.
0: Wake the fun up. This is Zuko and Kayla.
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1: All right, it's time for us to play a game. You know, America's turning 250?
2: Really? I didn't know.
1: 250 years. And Salute 250 is happening at Historic Crew Stadium on July 2nd with Post Malone and Hardy. And we've got a chance to win tickets right now, but we got to see how well you know America. We're going to test your knowledge. We have Lexi Weston, the Pride of Heath, who is driving to Hilliard right now. Good morning, Lexi. How are you?
3: I'm good. How are you?
1: Good. So, do you feel like you're going to do pretty good at this?
3: I don't know. I'm going to hope so.
1: Well, you have multiple choice.
3: Right now.
1: You have multiple choice. You should do just fine.
2: You should. And if you do you feel patriotic today?
3: Sure.
2: You do.
1: Feel patriotic
2: you'd
1: every
2: like
1: day.
2: Every single day. All right, here we go with the, what did we decide to call the game?
1: Let's call it America Trivia.
2: All right, America Trivia question number one.
1: America Trivia question number one.
2: What does America's 250th anniversary mean? Is it A, the 250th 4th of July celebration, B, the anniversary of the signing of the Declaration of Independence, or C, the signing and creation of the Constitution?
3: B.
2: B, the signing of the Declaration of Independence?
1: That's right.
3: Yeah.
2: There's the
1: there
2: dinger.
1: It is. I found it.
2: There you go. Not many people know what that means. They're like, oh, it's America's birthday. But yeah, what is that? So it's the signing of the Declaration of Independence. All right, here we go with America Trivia question number two.
1: America Trivia question number two.
2: Which of these presidents served the shortest term in office? Is it A, Franklin D. Roosevelt, B, Gerald Ford, or C, William Henry Harrison?
3: C.
1: C as in cat.
2: C as in cat, survey says. There you go. It was 31 days, William Henry Harrison. So
1: gosh.
2: Good job. All right, you're two for two. Here we go with America Trivia question number three.
1: America Trivia question number three.
2: What is the oldest university in the United States? Is it A, Harvard, B, Yale, or C, Brown?
3: C.
2: C like cat?
1: No.
2: No. It is Harvard is the oldest university here in the United States. All right, it's okay. You only need one more right to win. Here we go with America Trivia question number four.
1: America Trivia question number four.
2: Which U.S. landmark bears the inscription, "Give me your tired, you're poor"? Is it A, Mount Rushmore, B, the Statue of Liberty, or C, Hoover Dam?
3: A.
1: Oh, wait. Man, my dinger is not working right.
2: She said
1: right.
2: A, Mount Rushmore.
1: Oh, yeah, it's not Mount Rushmore. Sorry.
2: It is the Statue of Liberty.
1: And I knew that. I knew that one. I just thought Statue of Liberty was A for some reason.
2: No.
1: My bad.
2: Right. You have to use this or get this next one right in order to win. All right? This is America Trivia question.
1: Number five.
2: What song is associated with the Revolutionary War? Is it A, the Star-Spangled Banner, B, America the Beautiful, or C, Yankee Doodle?
3: B.
2: Which song is associated with the Revolutionary War? Okay, so I'm going to tell you again. A, the Star-Spangled Banner, B, America the Beautiful, or C, Yankee Doodle?
3: C, Yankee Doodle.
1: Yay!
2: America the Beautiful was actually not about any war whatsoever. It was a poem about how like they were out in, I think, somewhere out west. And all of that made the song.
1: Well, Lexi, you got three of the five right. That's all you had to get on America Trivia.
3: Yay!
1: To win tickets for Salute 250 with Post Malone and Hardy.
3: Awesome. Thank you so much.
1: Thank you so much. Hang on the line. We'll get some info from you.
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2: What are you huffing and puffing about?
0: All right, this is a PSA. Everyone, please stop sending me the dot cake videos and recipes for Cooking with Kayla. All right, I am not here for this viral dot cake that has taken over the world.
2: What's wrong with the dot cake? And I don't even know what it is.
0: What this is thanks to TikTok. It's a glorified cupcake, okay, is what I want to explain to you. So people are taking all of these containers, like mini mason jars, and you just put box cake in it with a scoop of icing, and you flatten it at the top, and then that top part of the icing goes into the worst sprinkles in the world, in my opinion. The tiny little balls, the non-perils, as they call them.
2: The ones that are real hard?
0: Yes.
2: Yeah.
0: They're not big guys, they're little guys, but you eat too much of little guys, and they're the worst sprinkles in the world.
2: I know what you're talking about.
0: So then they just put that on top of the icing, and it's like this beautiful little crunch, crunch, crunch. Let me tap my fingers on it.
2: But who cares?
0: Because it is literally the stupidest thing. Like, if the non-perils, the worst sprinkle in the world, can go viral, honey, anyone in the world can. But it is ridiculous. Like, there's so many people doing these things. Like, and they're doing wonderful variations. Like, our cheesecake girl, she made a dot cake cheesecake, and she sold it over the weekend.
2: So, do you have to have the little dots for it to be a dot cake?
0: Those are the things.
2: Crunchy things that ruin your teeth?
0: Those sprinkles that are the worst sprinkles in the world. And listen, it's just a cupcake. It's just a cupcake. And the other part is, I love box cake, but I zhuzh up my box cake because box cake sucks. Okay?
2: Wait, what did you just say? You do what?
0: Chew it? I zhuzh it up.
2: What is that? Is that a bad word?
0: No.
2: What is it?
0: I zhuzh it up.
2: Is that a word?
0: I don't know. It's a phrase. Like, we're going to zhuzh it up a bit. Or like I'll make a box cake, but then I add 4 eggs into it, sour cream, and a box of pudding mix into it to make my box cakes taste better. So all these dot cakes are just gross box cake with the icing and then the worst sprinkles in the world. So I'm sorry, I'm not going to make it. I'm here for you saying I don't like this trend and it's gross.
2: Start your own trend.
0: I should. I don't know how. I mean, they're making these cookies. I'm like, oh, this is great, but you're still using the worst sprinkles in the world. So I'm not here for it. And I'm just being honest, okay? McKinley made one for me. Last week, and I took it home and I ate it. I'm like, why are you all freaking out over this thing? Just go make a cupcake.
2: Well, what would be a new viral trend that we could start? Like, how about a buried animal cracker in a box cake?
0: It'd just get mushy.
2: Like, bury the animal.
0: It would just get mushy.
2: It would?
0: Yeah.
2: Why?
0: It'd cook down just because of, like, the steam and everything in your cupcake and stuff. You can do, like, I don't know. Well, and everyone does the like lava cakes where you open and all the sprinkle comes out and stuff. But I'm just like, this is the stupidest thing that any, like, and we're all about foodies and everything. And I will make anything once. Like, I made the pickle dip. I made the Little Debbie stuff and all of that. But I am not here for this dot cake, and I'm probably the minority of it. But I just wanted to let y'all know I got like over 20 messages yesterday alone to make this.
2: Do you feel better now?
0: Yeah, sorry.
2: Okay. Just making sure.
3: Good morning. Great way to start the morning.
0: Yeah.
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1: We were talking about this 14-year-old that won the Scripps National Spelling Bee. I don't know. Is it a boy? Oh, yeah, it was a boy. His name is Sheree Herrick. I don't know if I'm saying that right. Okay. He's from San Bernardino, California, and the winning word he correctly spelled was bromocriptine. I don't know if I'm even saying that word right, but it's a polypeptide alkaloid that is a derivative of ergot, and it mimics activity of dopamine.
2: Okay.
1: I'm never going to use that word ever again.
2: Nope.
1: But it was spelled bromocriptine. But I never would have got that right. But the reason why I bring this up is because we have some of America's 10 most misspelled words.
2: Oh, boy. I bet I can misspell all of them.
1: All right. Number one on the list is bougie.
2: Oh, I do know how to spell that.
1: You do?
2: I think. B-O-U-G-I-E?
1: Yep.
2: Okay. Hey.
1: Number two is favorite.
2: Oh, well, how do you remember that? It's favorite.
1: Favorite.
2: Yeah. Yep. F-A-V-O-R-I-T.
1: Number three is through. Because a lot of people want to just like T-H-R-U.
2: Which that is a correct
1: which it works,
2: way.
1: Works for me.
2: Drive through.
1: T-H-R-O-U-G-H.
2: Yeah.
1: Number four, business. People misspell that.
2: Busyness.
1: Number five, tomorrow. Number six, because. Number seven, definitely. Number eight, beautiful. Number nine, niece. And number 10, separate.
2: Oh, yeah. I definitely still, I have to define that, Lee. Like, I have to say it out when I spell it.
1: And it even goes through, like, the different states and what the most misspelled word is in said state.
2: Oh, do you have Ohio's?
1: So, Ohio's most misspelled word is because.
2: Yeah. B-E-C-A-U-S-E.
1: Yeah, I think I mispronounced or misspelled it so many times that I actually taught myself how to spell it so I wouldn't mess it up anymore. But, you know, why did the chicken cross the road?
2: To get to the other side?
1: No.
2: Why?
1: Because!
2: Oh, my God.
3: Yeehaw! Wake up.
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1: Good morning, Mr. Tim McGraw. How are you doing?
0: I'm doing well. How are you?
1: I'm doing good. Let's get a checkup. How's everything going? When we had you in town, I guess it's been over a year now, you were playing hurt, as they say. Oh, and then you had like 15 surgeries and like 4 body transplants, and now you're back to normal?
0: Yeah, I'm like the $6 million man now.
1: Now when you're moving on the stage, it's like,
0: Exactly. And face Jamie. I've got all kinds of new parts on me now, so I'm ready to go. I'm back at 100% and hitting it pretty hard and getting tour shape and tour ready. I'm trying to get back into my show jeans so I can be fair.
2: Think your show jeans will be just fine because you have the Pawn Shop Guitar Tour that is coming, of course, here. We've been giving away tickets for that. So talk about the story behind that tour name. Zuko thought it was the coolest name ever, and then you released, of course, the song to go along with it.
0: Yeah, Pawn Shop Guitar is really sort of a autobiographical song about my career and something I co-wrote with Tom Douglas. I had the idea last summer to write, and we wrote it, and you know, there's some artistic license in there a little bit, but for the most part it sort of tells sort of my journey from pawning my high school ring for $20 and getting a guitar and learning to play over the summer and getting a gig at a catfish house and then moving to Nashville, and it sort of tells the story of how I ended up here and how everything happened for
1: me. Do you still have that guitar?
0: I don't have the original Pawn Shop Guitar because I upgraded.
1: Yeah.
0: But I still have the guitar that I upgraded to.
1: That
0: I upgraded to about 6 months into it. The guy wanted $300 for it. I gave him half and then moved to Nashville and never paid him the other half. So when we started, I've been wanting for years to send him a check for the other half. So when we started using this guitar for a lot of the artwork, I said, I better go pay Randy what I owe him because we're using that guitar in all our artwork, and I don't want him to be mad at me.
1: Well, with interest and inflation, I mean,
0: I sent him a check and a note with interest, and his message back was, man, you just ruined my story that I've been telling for years.
1: Oh, that's great. Well, the other song that you're dropping is Song for America, and boy, how fitting is that for America 250?
0: Yeah, what a great song. Again, a Tom Douglas song, who's one of my favorite songwriters, one of my favorite people. I think this song is just, it's nostalgic, it's poignant. It reminds us that we're all in this together. And, you know, there's some little bit of heaviness toward the end of the song, but it's not really, really heavy. It's more of a tribute to the people who gave their lives for this country. But more importantly, there's nothing more important than that, but it really talks about, you know, we're all in this together in a lot of ways.
1: Yeah, 100%.
0: And we should act like it.
1: Yeah. 100%. Regardless of what aisle you sit on.
0: It doesn't matter.
1: That's right.
0: That shouldn't matter, yeah.
2: So with that song, you're going to perform it live for the first time, which in your career, do you still get the nerves or anxiousness, or what is it like when you know that you're going to perform a song that you haven't performed live yet, or is it just kind of like riding a bike for you?
0: Well, I don't know if it's ever like riding a bike. I don't ever want to not get nervous before a show because then I'm not really feeling anything. It's always, to me, it always feels like before my high school football games or before my basketball games or something, the way you felt in the locker room before you went out. There's always that sense of heightened nervousness, but also expectation and excitement. And when you're playing something new, it's even more exciting for us because, you know, you get asked all the time, what's your favorite thing to play live? And there are always songs that are in our catalog that we love to play, but our favorite thing is to play something new. So get out on tour and play some new songs is always fun. And we're doing this live for the first time at CMAs, like you said, and CMA Fest, and it'll be the very first time anybody's heard the song live. So for us, it's exciting.
1: Well, we're almost out of time, Tim. Real quick, I saw you in Canada. I don't remember what year it was, but you were featuring the song Red Ragtop. That was the one you played in that set, and you were like, this is a new song I got coming out. And that's still one of my favorite songs of yours to this day. So I love it when you play new music. And congratulations on the 2026 Country Music Hall of Fame induction. You boy, well deserved.
0: Thank you, man. I don't think that has sunk in yet. It's one of those things that if they let me in, they'll let anybody in.
1: That's not true. Come on. Tim McGraw, thank you so much for your time this morning, and best of luck with everything, and love the new music.
0: Thank you, guys. I appreciate it.

0: is a brand new song from Tim McGraw called Song for America.
1: Why don't you listen in the morning?
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2: So the Huffington Post put out a list of things that you might want to do around the house as you get ready for summer. And it could save you money on energy and different things, like, and keep your home safe
0: okay.
2: for the summer. So, like, number one, clean out your gutters before all the rain causes water damage. You know, because if you got leaves in there from last fall, you didn't get them cleaned out, then we had all the snow and the freezing and the thawing, and then your gutters now are clogged, then they're just going to start leaking.
0: That's true.
2: So clean out your gutters if you live around, like, I don't have many trees out where I live, but it's weird, we'll all find leaves. And I'm like, where's that even coming
0: from?
2: The
0: whole back of your property are trees.
2: But the wind doesn't really blow that way,
0: okay.
2: So I don't know. But yeah, I get leaves, it's kind of crazy. All right, number two, check your pipes and plumbing for slow leaks.
0: Okay.
2: Always good to do. Number three, replace your HVAC, HVAC, whatever you want to call it, filters after running the heater all winter long.
0: You should do that even during the winter. If you haven't, yours are probably going to look disgusting.
2: And what's crazy about that is how dirty those filters get.
0: Yeah.
2: Like, you don't realize, yeah, that's the dirt that's inside your house.
0: And, like, it says every 3 months. You should do it, like, a month and a half, they told us. When we had our leak problem in our unit,
2: every
0: like,
2: month
0: it
2: and a half,
0: really be like a month and a half.
2: Especially if you're in an area where they're building homes,
0: yes,
2: and they're stirring up dust a lot. And farmers, like if you're out in the country, like we do, we like there's dust in our home on our ceiling fan that I can't get to. And I'm just like, there's really that much dust in our home?
0: Yeah,
2: I know. You know, we've been in our home almost what like 10 years now or whatever.
0: Mm-hmm.
2: Has it been 10 years?
0: It's been, yeah, because we, you, 2017, right?
2: 2017, yeah.
0: Yeah, almost
2: 10 years. All right, number four, clean your dryer vents out. Can help prevent a house fire. I mean, for sure, you should be cleaning that out a lot. But we're not talking about just like the thing that you pull out of the dryer. We're talking about the actual venting system that goes from the dryer to outside the house.
0: Yeah, get the leaf blower.
2: Get the leaf blower. Blow that thing out. Number five, test your smoke detectors and carbon monoxide alarms. Always good to do that. Replace the batteries in them if they have batteries. Number six, inspect your attic and crawl spaces for leaks, pests, or mold.
0: Oh, okay. That's
2: These
0: true.
2: Are all things you can do. Number seven, flush your water heater to clear up any buildup sediment. You know, that happens. You need to do that. I don't know if that's every year or at least every couple of years. You want to do that. If you're noticing that you're running out of hot water more than you used to, that's probably the reason why. Mm. All right, number eight. Flip your ceiling fans counterclockwise for better summer airflow. So, like in the winter, you want them pulling the air up to the ceiling, right?
0: Mm-hmm.
2: And then in the summer, back down the other way. So, flip them the other way if you haven't done that yet. So, experts say that spending a little time on maintenance could save you thousands of dollars later and keep your family safe this summer.
0: Or you just, same thing, tell your kids to turn the lights off. It'd be like, it's sunny out, we don't need any lights.
2: I'm not cool on the outside.
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1: You know, some of the most famous songs, Kayla, have even more famous background singers.
2: Oh, okay.
1: All right, so for example, this song right here. You'll hear a woman's voice. You hear that woman's voice?
2: Yeah.
1: You know who that is?
2: No.
1: That's Cher.
2: What?
1: Yeah, that is Cher.
2: What?
1: That is Cher.
2: What?
1: Yeah. That crazy?
2: And everyone loves this because of Top Gun.
1: The Righteous Brothers, You Lost That Love and Feeling, which obviously with Top Gun, like the song was already popular, but Top Gun took it over the top, if you will. Cher is singing background. I never knew that.
2: Me neither.
1: Until she was doing an interview recently, and she says, yeah, I sang background, and they brought her in to sing it. And I'm like, how cool is it? Like, she's an icon, but singing background for the Righteous Brothers,
2: yeah,
1: on arguably their biggest hit. Pretty crazy. All right, how about this song right here?
3: You're so vain.
1: Carly Simon.
3: Think this song is about you. You're so vain.
1: There's a male background singer that went uncredited.
3: You
1: want to take a guess on who it is?
2: I have no clue.
1: Mick Jagger. Mick Jagger from the Rolling Stones.
2: When they're uncredited, they get no money from it, right?
1: I don't know how that works. I'm not that deep in the woods. But yeah, they weren't like credited on the album or anywhere like that. But these are just like things that have surfaced. Like these people were singing background.
2: Wow.
1: Or how about this song here? Big song from David Bowie, Fame.
3: What you get is no tomorrow.
1: Now, everyone knows David Bowie, but you know who's singing background on this song?
2: No.
1: John Lennon.
2: It's singing background.
1: John Lennon from the Beatles singing background on this song.
2: Wow.
1: There's a whole list of these types of things that have happened. Like some of the ones that aren't as big, like Nikita from Elton John, George Michael singing background on that one. Whitney Houston, Step by Step, has Annie Lennox singing background on that song.
2: Wow.
1: And Justin Bieber's song, Love Yourself.
2: Yeah.
1: Ed Sheeran sings background on that.
2: What?
1: Yeah.
2: And that song's from 2015. And he was singing background for Justin Bieber?
1: Yeah.
2: Why have we not seen them on stage?
1: Maybe again, these were all unaccredited. Like they didn't get credit for being a background singer. Probably just were friends. Like, hey, could you come sing background?
2: Yeah,
1: I'm a big fan. All right, you want to sing backup on this song, but we won't tell anyone.
2: What? I need to know now who. Like, so now I need to know about Shotgun Rider. Apparently, Tim McGraw, Faith Hill's doing the background on that one. Did you know
1: that?
2: Yeah,
1: I think I knew that. I do think I knew that.
2: I don't know. I knew that Trisha Yearwood was on some of Garth's songs. You knew that. You know that now.
1: Yeah.
2: But, I need to now go through this about who did it in country.
1: We should do a country list because I'm sure there's quite a few, but there's just some of the biggest songs that you probably have ever heard with some even bigger background singers.

Throwing it back on a throwback weekend with Travis Tritt. It's a great day to be alive. It's Joe Kelly. Thanks for listening to WCOL. It's Morgan Wallen now. This is Don't We?

1 week from today, it is Buckeye Country Superfest. Join me, do some pre-gaming at the official Buckeye Country Superfest tailgate at St. John Arena. Hope to see you there. Jordan Davis now on WCOL

0: It always gets me in a good mood. It tells a message.
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Happy weekend. It's Joe Kelly. Thanks for listening to 92.3 WCOL, Columbus's number one for new country. So Salute 250. That show is happening at Historic Crew Stadium on July 2nd. That is post Malone.

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survey revealed that 82% of pet owners would choose their pet over a relationship if forced to decide. 100% emoji. 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

It is the 250K USA giveaway and your chance to win $2,500. Four more chances on Monday. That next keyword Monday morning after 8 a.m. with Zuko and Kayla. Jason Aldean now. Don't tell on me. 92.3 WCLM.

0: Hey, it's Zuko and Kayla. We've got a pair of tickets for Salute 250 with Post Malone and Hardy. We want to give away this weekend, and this is how you win it.
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0: Each and every weekend is a throwback weekend. We love to be your soundtrack for your weekend. I got some Trisha Yearwood coming up next. X's and O's. Just after Riley Green, Change My Mind. 92.3 WCLM.
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0: 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I'll let you know how you can win $2,500.
1: All right.

0: America is celebrating this year its 250th birthday, and we'd like to help you get away this summer. It's the 250K USA giveaway with four chances each weekday to win $2,500. That next keyword for you to win $2,500 coming up Monday morning after 8 a.m. with Zuko and Kayla. I got some Josh Ross coming up and Blake Shelton, too.
1: I think the engine's stalling out on me.
2: Yeah, that don't sound right.
1: Dang, got a lot more miles to go.
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Uncle Cracker and Paul Giamatti, as well as Robert Freddy Krueger England. So happy birthday to them, and happy birthday to you too. Josh Ross now, Hate How You Look. It's on WCL. It's on.

cold beer calling my name. 92.3 WCOL. Thanks to everybody who came out for the Route 4 Live Battle of the Bands preliminary round on Thursday at Benny's Pizza Pub and Patio in Marysville. We'll be out there again on the 18th. The two finalists, Ethan Butcher and Ian Thomas Hayes. Great live country music. Hope to see you there. 92.3 WCOL. Here's Blake Shelton.

0: Hey, and Zuko and Kayla, we've got a pair of tickets for Salute 250 with Post Malone and Hardy. We want to give away this weekend, and this is how you win it.
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We want to get you into Salute 250 on July 2nd at Historic Crew Stadium with Post Malone and Hardy. All next week, we've got your tickets starting Monday at 9, 11, 1, and 3. Here's Parmalee. See

This next stop of Zuko and Kayla's World Tour is the final stop for this year. It's coming up next Friday, broadcasting live at the Roosters in Marysville, newly remodeled. They'll get started after 5:15 with concert ticket giveaways, all kinds of fun games. They've got a musical performance that morning from country artist Gareth after 7:30. You can find out more on our Instagram at 923WCOL. 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

So the preliminary round of the Route 4 Live Battle of the Bands is over. We know who's playing the finals on the 18th at Benny's Pizza Pub and Patio in Marysville. It's Ethan Butcher and Ian Thomas Hayes. Come join me. Luke Combs now. 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

Rainy day today, so a little bit of a washout, but looking like there's less chance of rain tomorrow. Thanks for listening. Spending some time with us on the weekend. Hello, Langley. Now, be heard. It's on WCBL.

0: Hey, Zuko and Kayla, we've got a pair of tickets for Salute 250 with Post Malone and Hardy. We want to give away this weekend, and this is how you win it.
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Salute 250 with Post Malone and Hardy at Historic Crew Stadium on July 2nd. Those tickets are on sale now. Next week, we're getting you into that show at 9, 11, 1, and 3. It starts Monday. Here's Jordan Davis on WCL.

Coming up next on this Throwback Weekend, some George Strait, Carrying Your Love With Me, 92.3 WCOL. I hope to see you next weekend at the official Buckeye Country Superfest tailgate at St. John Arena. Getting you ready for the show. Let's do some pregame. Here's Jason Aldean. Don't tell on me on WCOL.

0: It is going to be an awesome show. I'm talking about Salute 250, July 2nd, at historic Crew Stadium, playing that show, Post Malone and Hardy. We want to get you into that show. Now, coming up on Monday, you're going to have four chances to win your way in at 9, 11, 1, and 3. 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Luke Holmes coming up, and new Kenny Chesney, too.
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We play you Bless This Broken Road on 92.3 WCOL. Just after New Kenny Chesney. Check this out. This is Carry On.

0: Hey, it's Zuko and Kayla. We've got a pair of tickets for Salute 250 with Post Malone and Hardy. We want to give away this weekend, and this is how you win it.
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0: 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I say-

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0: 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WCOL. 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

Thanks for making us part of your weekend on 92.3 WCOL, Columbus's number one for new country. And it all comes down to this Friday, the final stop with Zuko and Kayla's world tour at the Roosters in Marysville. They're going to do their whole show live out there from 5:15 to 10. They're going to be looking for you. There's going to be games, concert tickets, food, drinks, so much more. Powered by Tansky Sawmill Toyota, Curtis and Associates, Muck Boots, Central Ohio Contractors, and Big Sandy Superstores. And I hope you've been to the other locations of Zuko and Kayla's world tour, because you go out there, you get your passport stamped, right? Well, somebody this Friday is going to win a flyaway trip for two. They're going to have

other night in Nashville, Florida Georgia Line played together for the first time in 4 years, and suddenly all's right with the world. It's Tyler Hubbard, 92.3 WCOL. I got a suit.

Casey Carter on 92.3 WCOL. You got to love that Luke Bryan's been hanging out at the Pro-Am over at the Memorial Tournament the last couple years. It's Luke with his golfing buddy George Burge now. Ride, ride, ride. WCOL. I threw it.

0: Hey, it's Zuko and Kayla. We've got a pair of tickets for Salute 250 with Post Malone and Hardy. We want to give away this weekend, and this is how you win it.
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0: Casey Carter on 92.3 WCOL, Lane in Marysville, headed out to the Memorial Tournament tomorrow. You say every time you go, you get inspired, huh?
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0: Thanks for hanging out. It's 92.3 WCOL, Columbus's number one for new country. I am Casey Carter, and in honor of America turning 250, we are giving you $250,000 in cash. 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
1: I can't believe it. 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

0: 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Jennifer's got us cranked up in Reynoldsburg. What you doing, Jennifer?
1: 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I've been home for a little bit, chilling out. And I made a cup of coffee and sit down to relax.
0: Well, thanks for listening while you're relaxing, sipping on your coffee. Appreciate you. Jason Aldean, WCOL.

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And I bet you'd love to see Posty with Hardy at Historic Crew Stadium, right? 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You'll be in to win some tickets. Good luck. Kinda like

0: Hey, and Zuko and Kayla, we've got a pair of tickets for Salute 250 with Post Malone and Hardy. We want to give away this weekend, and this is how you win it.
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0: Casey Carter on 92.3 WCOL. I was just reading the other day that some people are saying the pickleball craze is cooling off. I don't believe that. I know Melissa in Lancaster loves pickleball.
1: I do. I play every day with my friends, and it lives up to the hype.
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0: 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They raised over $700,000 for Folds of Honor. That is outstanding.
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0: It's Casey Carter on 92.3 WCOL, Columbus's number one for new country. You know, we're less than a month away from America turning 250, and WCOL is celebrating with $250,000 in cash. How cool would that be to win your share of 250 grand? You could take the ultimate American getaway. Maybe there's a state or a city you've always wanted to see, or a landmark, a national park. I've always wanted to go on like one of those wellness yoga retreats in Sedona. I think that'd be amazing. Got to give a shout out to Amy Ziller, who won her $2,500.
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0: 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And I want to see you on the list of winners, too. 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
1: 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Keep playing it.
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Posty and Blake Shelton on 92.3 WCOL, and a chance for you to see Posty with Jelly Roll. 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

0: Hey, Zuko and Kayla, we've got a pair of tickets for Salute 250 with Post Malone and Hardy. We want to give away this weekend, and this is how you win it.
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